fly on my drive to the top. I've been out of shape, taking out the box. I'm an astronaut. I blasted off the planet, rock that caused catastrophe, and it matters more because I had it. Now I had a thought about wreaking havoc on an opposition. Kind of shocking, they want it static with precision. I'm automatic quarterback. I ain't talking second. Pack it up on panic. Batter up. Who the baddest? It don't matter because we is your

0: bien, está muy bien.
1: Yeah, yeah, yeah, yeah. Yeah, yeah, yeah, yeah, yeah, yeah.
0: Yeah, yeah, yeah. Come on, baby.
1: Yeah, yeah.